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2: The Prime Minister is to meet Wes Streeting in Downing Street to discuss the current turbulence in government. A number of the Health Secretary's supporters have quit, which has further destabilised Sir Keir Starmer's premiership. Tom Cagle, senior lecturer at Nottingham Trent University, says it's clear Sir Keir will eventually need to go.
3: What they're trying to do currently is to try and to dislodge him through kind of pressure. Reflecting on it in a couple of days, I imagine they will get their wish in terms of a timetabled departure at some point over the course of the summer, if not the autumn.
2: The financial markets have taken a hit as the political turmoil continues. The FTSE 100 closed 4 points lower and the pound also fell against the dollar. The UK is to open its doors to more people for hantavirus monitoring. 10 more cruise passengers from St Helena and Ascension Island who were on the MV Hondius are being brought to the UK to complete their self-isolation. And Zoe Balls confirms she will not be one of the new presenters of Strictly Come Dancing. That's the latest from Radio News Hub. I'm David Hall.
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0: 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Coming up. 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
2: Prime Minister Sir Keir Starmer is fighting to keep his job after a string of ministerial resignations. Dozens of MPs are also urging him to stand down, but more than 100 are calling for him to stay. The PM is to meet with potential leadership rival Wes Streeting ahead of the King's speech, but Deputy PM David Lammy says talk of a contest is an unwelcome distraction.
3: We must put country before party. The only person that benefits from the Labour Party navel-gazing in this way is Nigel Farage.
2: A man's been shot dead by police after a standoff in Bedford. Police negotiators tried to engage with a man who'd barricaded himself inside a property, but he presented a weapon and armed officers fired. 10 more cruise passengers are to be flown to the UK for hantavirus monitoring. The group from St Helena and Ascension Island are being brought to the UK to complete their self-isolation. And Eurovision semi-finals are underway in Vienna. That's the latest from Radio News Hub. I'm David Hall.
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1: The Prime Minister is to meet Wes Streeting in Downing Street to discuss the current turbulence in government. A number of the Health Secretary's supporters have quit, which has further destabilised Sir Keir Starmer's premiership. Tom Cagle, senior lecturer at Nottingham Trent University, says it's clear Sir Keir will eventually need to go.
2: What they're trying to do currently is to try and to dislodge him through kind of pressure. Reflecting on it in a couple of days, I imagine they will get their wish in terms of a timetabled departure at some point over the course of the summer, if not the autumn.
1: The financial markets have taken a hit as the political turmoil continues. The FTSE 100 closed 4 points lower and the pound also fell against the dollar. The UK is to open its doors to more people for hantavirus monitoring. 10 more cruise passengers from St Helena and Ascension Island who were on the MV Hondius are being brought to the UK to complete their self-isolation. And Zoe Balls confirms she will not be one of the new presenters of Strictly Come Dancing. That's the latest from Radio News Hub. I'm David Hall.
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2: Prime Minister Keir Starmer is fighting to keep his job after a string of ministerial resignations. Dozens of MPs are also urging him to stand down, but more than 100 are calling for him to stay. The PM is to meet with potential leadership rival Wes Streeting ahead of the King's speech, but Deputy PM David Lammy says talk of a contest is an unwelcome distraction.
3: We must put country before party. The only person that benefits from the Labour Party navel-gazing in this way is Nigel Farage.
2: A man's been shot dead by police after a standoff in Bedford. Police negotiators tried to engage with a man who'd barricaded himself inside a property, but he presented a weapon and armed officers fired. 10 more cruise passengers are to be flown to the UK for hantavirus monitoring. The group from St Helena and Ascension Island are being brought to the UK to complete their self-isolation. And Eurovision semi-finals are underway in Vienna. That's the latest from Radio News Hub. I'm David Hall.
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2: The Prime Minister is to meet with Health Secretary Wes Streeting later to discuss the current political turmoil. Mr. Streeting's made no secret of his leadership ambitions, and a number of his supporters have resigned. The PM is under pressure to go, but Deputy PM David Lammy insists no one else has thrown their hat into the ring.
3: Nobody has come forward to put themselves in the processes that exist in the party. No one seems to have the names to stand up against Keir Starmer. And for those who are suggesting that he should stand down, they should say which candidate would be better.
2: Well, despite all the turmoil in Number 10, the King's Speech will take place later today, with the government aiming to restore hope. 10 Britons from South Atlantic Islands linked to the cruise ship hit by hantavirus are to return to the UK in case they get sick. The group left the ship in St Helena. And in tennis, Andy Murray's returned to the court to coach fellow Briton Jack Draper during the grass court season. From Radio News Hub, I'm Frankie Hessein.
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1: The Prime Minister is to meet with West Streeting this morning, a key rival, as questions over Keir Starmer's leadership intensify. Jovan Owusu-Naipaul is a political commentator and former Labour candidate. He says Sir Keir needs to be careful.
2: There's an opportunity to really address the cost of living crisis, to ensure that young people have a future, that the country can be more prosperous and productive and wealthier. That is the prize. But there are people like Farage who could scupper that by the next election.
1: Meanwhile, it's the state opening of Parliament today, where the King's Speech will mark the government's priorities for the next parliamentary session. Elsewhere, nearly two-thirds of people say they'd back a smoke-free pub garden. That's according to a new survey by Charity Action on Smoking and Health, who added it's the next step to support a smoke-free generation. And the Princess of Wales is to receive the Italian city of Reggio Emilia's highest honour for her work promoting early years development, as she makes her first major overseas royal visit since having cancer treatment. From Radio News Hub, I'm Frankie Hairsine.
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5: Colourful weather.
1: A mixture of sunshine and showers, sometimes heavy in places with a risk of hail and thunder, especially in the east. Some longer spells of rain in the north as well, with a high of 15 degrees Celsius.
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Colourful Radio, Colourful Breakfast. Happy Wednesday, people. It's midweek already. There we go. Wednesday the 13th of May, 2026. Steve Quirk with you right the way through till 9 o'clock. Do you know the soul? Yeah. Dreams from Gabrielle, taking you back in the day. That was the original mix, which they could never use because they used Tracy Chapman's Fast Car. Great tune. Gabrielle Dreams, and also Kenny G with Peebo Bryson. By the time this night is over, Soul Year will reveal once we play Whitney and Tony. So welcome to you Wednesday. Steve Quirk's now going to have a cup of tea whilst you listen to Michael Jackson. And then we're off and running. Happy Wednesday, people.

Colourful Radio, Colourful Breakfast. There we go, Michael Jackson. It's such a one more chance. Your weather for this Wednesday, it's going to be cloudy, going to be a bit showery as well. There will be heavy showers at times, thunder as well this afternoon. A few spells at times between the showers, the sun will appear. I know, it's going to be a breezy day. The temperatures are terrible. London high today of 13, Cardiff 15, Belfast 13, Manchester 12, Edinburgh 11. Sunsets in London town tonight, 8:42. That's your colourful weather for this colourful Wednesday. But at least the music's good. Here's a couple of great grooves for you. Glenn Goldsmith, he's daydreaming on the way. But first, a touch of Silver Shadow. It's Atlantic Star. It's Forgotten 80s for your Wednesday morning.

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0: Colourful Radio, Colourful Breakfast. There we go, a couple of great 80s grooves for you. Glenn Goldsmith, whatever happened to him? A touch of daydreaming, and before that, Sylvie Shadow, Atlantic Star. Wonderful, wonderful. Get ready for a couple of great grooves from Janet Jackson. Get ready for the news headlines. But first, it's Shaggy and Robin Thicke, one of the tunes around at the moment. And the news headlines is on the way, people.
1: Well, you know this one goes. It's Robin Thicke. Alongside Mr. Lover.

0: Colourful Radio, Colourful Breakfast. Wake up, shake up, step up. Steve Quirk with you right the way through till 9 o'clock. Your news headlines look like this for this Wednesday, the 13th of May, 2026. Jess Phillips resigns as minister, telling Starmer, deeds, not words, matter. After PM says he will not quit. He had a troubled day yesterday. Two other ministers resigned yesterday, while over 80-plus Labour MPs have now urged Starmer to quit immediately. Following a vote in Wales, First Minister took control yesterday. In his first speech in the Senate, he said, "The greatest privilege of my life is this." Something has stirred in the south of Wales. US in closely guarded talks to open new bases in Greenland. Also, Pakistan structure a rehab center and killed 269 Afghans. Their families want to know why. Zoe Ball has confirmed that she will not be one of the new presenters on Strictly Come Dancing following an extensive audition process. But it looks like Emma Willis will be one of the two new roles taking over from Tess and Claudia. Welsh singer Bonnie Tyler is in a stable condition in Portugal Hospital following an emergency intestinal surgery last week. She was put into an induced coma. And a big game for Manchester City tonight at the Etihad versus Crystal Palace. If Manchester City win, they move 2 points behind favourites Arsenal. There we go. Full news headlines at the top of the hour. Wake up, shake up, step up. Good morning. I'm Steve Quirk.
1: Your Majesty.
2: Oh, Colin.
1: We've found something.
3: Shirley, do you want to keep Sarah's teeth?
1: And here, they perform strange, elaborate mating rituals.
4: Yes! Yes! Oh! Oh! Oh! Oh, God.
2: Gross.
1: There's more. Just command something to play, they just give it away. For free.
2: Imbeciles. Suppose we could give them 20 to 30 more minutes?
1: Should I fetch the biscuits?
2: Very well. And Colin, the good biscuits.
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Colourful Radio, Colourful Breakfast. There we go. A couple of great tracks from Janet Jackson. Someone to Call My Lover and Got It Till You're Gone. That is wonderful. Janet Jackson for this Wednesday morning. It is Colourful Breakfast. We're going to do the birthdays very, very soon. And a big one today after 8 o'clock this morning. You're going to hear happy birthday Stevie Wonder, who celebrates his birthday today. A montage of great grooves from Stevie after 8 o'clock this morning. But get ready for the birthdays. But first, it's some Open Vibe Project. Love this. The Earth Has Music. 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

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That is wonderful. If it's your birthday for this Wednesday, the 13th of May, happy birthday. You share it with Mary Wells. Here is her biggest track ever, A Touch of My Guy. Happy birthday to the wonderful Motown artiste. It's the birthday of Mary Wells.

Colourful Radio, Colourful Breakfast. There we go. Happy birthday, Mary Wells. A touch of My Guy, her birthday today. Remember, we got some Stevie Wonder after 8 o'clock this morning. A montage of Stevie. Happy birthday, Stevie Wonder, after 8 o'clock. If it is your birthday today, for this Wednesday, the 13th of May, you share it with Robert Patterson. He's 40. Candice King, the actress, is 39. Hyper, a TikTok star. He's 26. Stephen Colbert, the TV presenter in America, is 62. Dennis Rodman, the basketball player. Didn't he date Madonna or something years ago? He's 65. Darius Rucker, the singer's birthday today. He's 60. And Trish Cyrus, that's Miley Cyrus's mum. It's her birthday today. But if it is your birthday, happy birthday, people. Have a wonderful, wonderful birthday.

Colourful Radio, Colourful Breakfast. There we go. Young and Silver Fox, what you gonna do for me? Well, I'll tell you what I'm gonna do for you. We've got another hour of Colourful Breakfast. Colourful track of the week is Jared Lawson. You're gonna hear a track from him. We've got Whitney and Tony. Then I'll tell you our soul year. We've got some brand new music from Tina Spiro, which is wonderful. One of my favourite grooves around at the moment. Happy birthday, Stevie Wonder. He celebrates his birthday today. You're gonna hear a montage of Stevie grooves. We've got some Mary J. Blige. We've got some brand new October London, some Frankie Beverly and Mays, a love ballad, all waiting for you after the news at 8 o'clock. Wake up, shake up, step up, Wednesday the 13th of May. Good morning, colourful people. The news

I've heard somebody say just the other day how love made a round.

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1: Questions over the Prime Minister's leadership are intensifying, with West Streeting due to meet to Keir Starmer this morning ahead of the King's speech later on. The Health Secretary is seen as a key rival to Keir's premiership. Jovan Owusu-Nepal is a political commentator and former Labour candidate. He says change could be necessary.
2: Anybody would know who leads a team. You're as good as your team, and if your team don't have the confidence in you, you have to step back and reflect and say, well, actually, am I doing something wrong here? And as the numbers continue to go up, I think there's some space for some self-reflection.
1: 10 Britons from South Atlantic Islands linked to the cruise ship hit by Hantavirus are to return to the UK in case they get sick. The group are thought to have left the ship in St. Helena. Donald Trump is travelling to Beijing for a high-stakes summit with his Chinese counterpart Xi Jinping, where he says Iran will be on the agenda. And more than a quarter of those taking a daily pill version of weight loss drug Wegovy report losing over 10% of their body weight over just 4 months. From Radio News Hub, I'm Frankie Hersine.
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7: Colourful weather.
1: A mixture of sunshine and showers, sometimes heavy in places with a risk of hail and thunder, especially in the east. Some longer spells of rain in the north as well, with a high of 15 degrees Celsius.
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Colourful Radio, Colourful Breakfast. Happy Wednesday, people. Steve Quirk with you right the way through till 9 o'clock. Our Colourful Track of the Week, Jared Lawson, Do What You Gotta. That's from his brand new album. It's called Just Let In, which is stunning. Was playing it all over the weekend. It's brilliant. But that's our Colourful Track of the Week. You'll hear it across Colourful today, and I will play that again tomorrow. Jared Lawson, Do What You Gotta. That is gorgeous. Some great Colourful Tracks of the Week over the past few weeks. Give you a Wednesday weather very soon, but we're listening this morning. We played Kenny G, Peebo Bryson from the Breathless album, By the Time This Night Is Over. What's the Soul Year? We played Dreams, the original version from Gabrielle. And we've got Whitney and Tony Tony Tone now. But what's the Soul Year, people?

Colourful Radio, Colourful Breakfast. That is stunning. Tony, Touch of Anniversary. Before that, Whitney Houston, I'm Every Woman, featuring Chaka Khan. First out, we played Peebo Bryce and Kenny G together. By the time this night is over and Gabrielle's Dreams, Soul You Was, people. 1993, great year for music. Kenny G with Peebo Bryson, Gabrielle, A Touch of Dreams, Whitney's I'm Every Woman, and Tony, Anniversary. There we go. We'll take another Soul Year tomorrow, but today was 1993. Get ready for your weather, people. Get ready for Stevie's birthday. Happy birthday, Stevie Wonder. It's his birthday today for this Wednesday, the 13th of May. You're going to hear that very soon. But one of the big movies around at the moment is The Devil Wears Prada 2. This is on the soundtrack. It's Sienna Spyro. This is Material Lover. I love this at the moment. One of my favourite grooves. And it's on the original soundtrack of Devil Wears Prada 2. Sienna Spyro. It's brand new music on Colourful Breakfast.

Colourful Radio, Colourful Breakfast. There we go, from The Devil Wears Prada 2 original soundtrack movie. That is Sienna Spyro and a touch of Material Lover. I love that. Your Wednesday weather, it's going to be a mix of cloud this morning. Showers developing as well, heavy at times, risk of thunder by the afternoon. A few sunny spells this afternoon between the showers. It will be breezy. London high today, the temperatures have gone down. London high today of 13, Cardiff 15, Belfast 13, Manchester 12, Edinburgh 11. Sunsets in London town tonight, 8:42. That's your colourful weather for this colourful Wednesday.

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1: Senti mamma, you understand that? 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
1: is that right, mama? 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
1: 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Happy birthday, Stevie Wonder. Have a wonderful birthday. If it is your birthday today, happy, happy birthday, people. Wednesday the 13th of May. Let's tell you what's on your colourful telly, and I'll try and be quick. State opening of Parliament today, 2026. Good luck with that, Keir Starmer. That's at 10:30 on BBC One. Bargain Hunt at 12:30. We've got Celebrity Escape to the Country at 2:30 and Escape to the Country at 3 o'clock. The Repair Shop on the Road at 3:45. The One Show on BBC One at 7 o'clock. EastEnders at 7:30. Race Against the World is on at 8 o'clock. Getting very close to the end now. And Amanda Land is on. It won a BAFTA as well. Congratulations to them. That's on at 9 o'clock on BBC One. BBC Two, we've got Impossible at 1 o'clock. 1:45, Mastermind and Lightning, another quiz show at 2:15. Richard Osman's House of Games is on at 6 o'clock. Great Central Asian Railway Journeys with the very colourful Michael Patillo at 6:30. The Future with Anna Fryer, brand new season there. Very, very clever lady. She's on. I think she's in Celebrity Traitors as well, you know, which they're recording at the moment. Sorry, digressing. The Future with Anna Fry, 7:30, BBC Two. At 9 o'clock is The Surgeons at the Edge of Life. 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The Chase at 5 o'clock, For the Love of Dogs with Alison Hammond at 7:30. Emma Daly is on at 8 o'clock, and at 8:30, Coronation Street. A Taste for Murder is on at 9 on ITV One. Channel 4, Find It, Fix It, Flog It at 10 past 12, 10 past 1. Help, We Bought a Village. Oh, don't get me annoyed. And 10 past 2 is Countdown. Dictionary Corner is Rory Bremner, guy that does all different voices. They all sound the same to me. I don't think he's that good. With Rory Bremner. That's at 10 past 2. Seattle DIY at 5 o'clock. Sunsea Selling Houses at 6. And Sainsbury's Poisoning Untold Story, the last episode there. 10 o'clock, Do You Know This Man? Not so sure. Matt Allwright at 10 to 1. Vanessa at 2 o'clock. A couple of episodes of Castle. And Susan Calman's Grand Day Out at 6 o'clock. A Killer Makes a Call at 9 o'clock. Fancy movie. How about Karate Kid? Shawa, shawa. Ralph Macchio and With the Old Little Geezer. 1984. Can't believe it was that old. 9 o'clock on Great TV. The Karate Kid. Watch it if you can. There we go, people. A load of ideas for you. If you're thinking of staying in this Wednesday, the 13th of May, shawar, shawar, and watching your colourful TV.

Colourful Radio, Colourful Breakfast. There we go, our love ballad for this Wednesday. Love, love, love, Donny Hathaway. Listen, have a great Wednesday. It's going to be a bit inclement, the weather, but at least we've got great music if you listen to Colourful. Wednesday the 13th of May. I'll be back tomorrow for another Wake Up, Shake Up, Step Up. Let's move on up with some Curtis Mayfield. Have a great Wednesday and keep your day coming.

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1: The Prime Minister is meeting with Wes Streeting this morning, a key rival, as questions over Keir Starmer's leadership intensify. More than 90 Labour MPs are calling for him to step down. Jovan Owusu-Naipaul is a political commentator and former Labour candidate.
2: I just want to make sure that kind of debate and discussion is as broad as possible, so we can challenge the rise of the right wing, the rise of the populist left wing, and we can kind of unite behind a collective vision and the country knows actually what is going on.
1: Well, despite all the turmoil in Number 10, the King's Speech will take place later today, with the government aiming to restore hope. 10 people thought to have left the hantavirus-hit cruise ship in the South Atlantic island St Helena are to come to the UK to isolate. Meanwhile, the 20 isolating at Arrow Park Hospital are preparing to go back home. And charity ASH say two-thirds of people are backing a ban on smoking in pub gardens, adding it's a step towards a smoke-free generation. From Radio News Hub, I'm Frankie Hairsign.
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1: The Prime Minister has met with West Streeting as questions over a potential leadership challenge continue to mount ahead of the King's speech.
2: What did you say, Mr. Streeting?
1: The meeting lasted just 20 minutes, and while we don't know exactly what was said, the Health Secretary's previously made no secret of his ambitions to one day lead the party. Jovan Owusu-Naipaul is a former Labour candidate. He says Sakir needs to be careful.
3: There's an opportunity to really address the cost of living crisis, to ensure that young people have a future, that the country can be more prosperous and productive and wealthier. That is the prize. But there are people like Farage who could scupper that by the next election.
1: Donald Trump is travelling to Beijing for a high-stakes summit with his Chinese counterpart Xi Jinping. He's been pushing the leader to use China's leverage to get Iran to reopen the Strait of Hormuz. And the Princess of Wales is to receive the Italian city of Reggio Emilia's highest honour for her work promoting early years development. From Radio News Hub, I'm Frankie Hersine.
4: You know what you're getting with a conference. 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
4: 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An array of triangular sandwiches. Having to deal with a small crisis back at the office. Sometimes in life, you just know what you're getting. Like a great night's sleep and a tasty breakfast. You know what you're getting with Premier
0: Coming
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0: 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Coming up.

just love how that song is titled Don't Ask. No, I'm not telling you don't ask. I'm saying Don't Ask is the name of the song with an exclamation mark. Natanya playing after Kalani. That track was former track of the week, wasn't it? Featuring Usher, Shoulda Never, and Reggie Myrick starting off. Well, I was going to say starting to the stack, but it's starting off this hour, isn't it? Featuring Lois, featuring Taiwan with the Nigel Lois mix. I did that yesterday, didn't I? The Sweetest playing for you right here on Colourful Radio. And a very, very good morning to you on this Wednesday, the 13th day of May. My name is Celine C. Jordan. And coming up for you, we have Babyface. We have, I was going to say Fola, but I think it's Fola. Mm-hmm. We have a big track from the late Lyndon David Hall and so much more. You know what to do. Keep it locked and keep it colourful. Soulful.

0: I digress. Shaggy there, featuring Robin Thicke, looking lovely. Shayla Prosper with Expectations. And we know what expectations are, don't we? Premeditated resentments. And Janelle Monáe starting off that stack with Only Have Eyes For Two. So we've had a bit of a windy, wet, blustery kind of overnight slash morning, haven't we? Well, it's windy today as well. Just in case you haven't been outside yet. Windy with sunny spells and scattered showers. How confusing. In northern and eastern parts, these look to turn thundery with a chance of hail. The south and west will see a few showers. Looking at a low of 11 degrees Celsius, that's up north in Stornoway and Aberdeen, and the high of 15. Okay, one down from yesterday. Cardiff and Plymouth, you carry the high today. I think that's all right, isn't it? That's all
1: right. Tap in to colourful.

0: But make sure they can breathe, though. 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You don't want to be up on charges because you are holding your baby so tight. Tigressa there with Shake It For You. Babyface before Tigressa featuring Amare. That was One Good Thing. And Niger before Babyface with Ease My Mind. Come Over. Don't know. I'm going to have to look up the lyrics to that one because... I just am. You're locked into Colourful Radio with me, Celine C. Jordan. Happy Wednesday to you. How are you doing today? Midweek, hump day.
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0: so lovely, don't you think? 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Man, that was so nice. Kiagorata, I think, is how they said it. Kiagorata. K-E-A-G-O-R-A-T-A. DJ Deuce featuring T playing after J5. That one featured Skepta, Skillbang and Lojo. Make I Know Somebody. And Fola starting off that stack with Fine Ting. Love it. It's Wednesday and you know what that means? I like to bring you a bit of wisdom. I don't necessarily leave it until Wednesday, but Wednesdays I call Wisdom Wednesday, so I'll make a bit more of an effort. So stand by, that's coming up after my favourite R&B artist. Here we go.
1: Tap in. Tap in. Tap in. Tap in. To Colourful.

0: I just love him. I just love him. Joe with I'm In Love. Playing after Johnny Gill with Wrap Your Body Tight. Alrighty then. And Lyndon David Hall, the late Lyndon David Hall, starting off that stack with Sexy Cinderella. That was the CJ mix. Thank you very much. We're fast approaching 11 o'clock. Your updates, they're on the way. Over the other side, let's get Teddy Swims. I wonder if he actually does. John Holt, Tyler, and so much more. Keep it locked and keep it colourful.
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1: Questions over the Prime Minister's leadership are intensifying, with Keir Starmer holding a meeting with Wes Streeting this morning. The Health Secretary is seen as a key rival to Keir's premiership. Jovan Owusu-Naipaul is a political commentator and former Labour candidate. He says change could be necessary.
2: Anybody would know who leads a team. You're as good as your team, and if your team don't have the confidence in you, you have to step back and say, well, actually, am I doing something wrong here? And as the numbers continue to go up, I think there's some space for some self-reflection.
1: Well, despite all the turmoil in Number 10, the King's Speech will take place later on this morning, with the government aiming to restore hope. Elsewhere, the bodies of three women have been recovered in the sea off Brighton. Emergency services were called near Madeira Drive early this morning. Sussex police say they're now working to confirm their identities and understand what's happened. And in tennis, Andy Murray's returning to the court to coach fellow Briton Jack Draper during the grass court season. From Radio News Hub, I'm Frankie Hess.
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0: Can you guess my favourite part of that song, my favourite feature? Can you guess what it is that absolutely draws my attention to that song? The bass line. It's lovely, isn't it? I mean, the whole song in general now. Jared Lawson, Do What You Gotta, playing for you right here on Colourful Radio. And that track is your track of the week. Stunning, isn't it?
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0: You know what I really respect? When musicians leave space in a song for, well, the song to breathe, I guess, for the other instruments to have a bit of space to resonate or space to, I don't know, something about that one. It was special. And actually, that was the name of that song. Ha! See what I did there? Elmien playing after Teddy Swims. Are you even real? Is the question Teddy's asking. Featuring, now I don't know how you say this, Givon, I'm not sure, G-I-V-E-O-N. And Shayla Prosper started off that stack with Soulmate. Let's actually see how old those songs are, because I don't remember. Ah, Elmien's Special, that's from this year. Fair enough. Teddy Swims was from last year, and Shayla Prosper was from last year also. Okay, so not quite a throwback stack, but don't you worry. We've got a reggae stack coming up for you. We've got a bit of gospel. We've got everything you need.
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2: The King's Speech has taken place, marking the government's priorities for the next parliamentary session.
3: My government will respond to this world with strength and aim to create a country that is fair for all. My ministers will take decisions that protect the energy, defence and economic security of the United Kingdom for the long term.
2: Legislation to strip disgraced peers of their titles was included in the King's Speech, and other measures included immigration, green energy and SEM provisions. MPs are now planning on debating the measures later. Now, the speech comes at a tough time for the Prime Minister. Keir Starmer met with Wes Streeting in this morning. Reports are now suggesting the Health Secretary is poised to resign and trigger a leadership contest. And an indoor-only cat who slipped outside the house travelled 15 miles after hitching a ride underneath a neighbour's car. He's been reunited with his owner thanks to his microchip. That's the latest from Radio News Herb. I'm Tanita Sims.
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2: Keir Starmer has promised a package of measures to set a new direction for Britain. The Prime Minister says the legislation in the King's speech would make the country stronger and fairer. In his speech in the House of Lords, the King says the government would defend the British values of decency, tolerance and respect for difference under our common flag.
3: My government believes that the United Kingdom's economic security depends on raising living standards in every part of the United Kingdom. My ministers will support measures that maintain stability and control the cost of living.
2: Meanwhile, people will be able to get discounts on bills for using power at sunny, windy times when the grid is generating excess electricity. It's part of legislation to boost UK energy independence. And nearly two-thirds of people say they'd back a smoke-free pub garden. That's according to a new survey by Charity Action on Smoking and Health, who added it's the next step to support a smoke-free generation. That's the latest from Radio News Hub. I'm Tanita Sims.
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1: Reports are suggesting the health secretary is poised to resign and trigger a leadership contest tomorrow. Sir Keir Starmer met with Wes Streeting this morning. That meeting lasted just 20 minutes long. While we don't know exactly what was said, the health secretary's previously made no secrets of his ambitions to lead the party. Next, the King's speech has taken place, marking the government's priorities for the next parliamentary session.
2: My ministers will introduce legislation to take advantage of new trading opportunities, including a bill to strengthen ties with the European Union.
1: Legislation to strip disgraced peers of their titles was included in the King's speech following the scandal surrounding Lord Peter Mandelson, and other measures included immigration, green energy and send provisions. And two-thirds of people are backing a ban on smoking in pub gardens. That's according to a new survey by charity Action on Smoking and Health, who say it's a common sense step towards creating a smoke-free generation. That's the latest from Radio News Hub. I'm Tanita Sims.
0: Coming up, gourmet sounds, warm vibes. Do you need a pick-me-up at any time of day?
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0: 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Coming up.

just Rossi Bart. I tell your girl to link me at the coffee shop. Getting freaky in the sheets, we're taking body shots. 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
1: The Prime Minister says he has full confidence in the Health Secretary, Wes Streeting. His comments come amid claims Streeting will launch a leadership challenge against Sir Keir Starmer tomorrow. Earlier, the pair met for a brief meeting in Downing Street before heading off to hear the King's speech. Conservative leader Kemi Badenoch says the PM is desperately clinging on.
2: In the past 48 hours, nearly 100 Labour MPs have called for the Prime Minister to resign. Four ministers have quit. It is clear his authority has gone.
1: Reform UK leader Nigel Farage is being investigated by the Parliamentary Standards Commissioner. It's over a £5 million gift from a party donor. The bodies of three women have been recovered from the sea in Brighton. Emergency services were called this morning following reports of a person in the water. More than 1,700 people are being held on a UK-operated cruise ship in France, and President Trump has touched down in China for a two-day visit. That's the latest from Radio News Hub. I'm David Hall.
0: Colourful weather.
1: A cool and breezy evening ahead with further showers expected. Overnight, some inland areas will become dry with lengthy clear spells. It's chilly though, with a low of 4 degrees Celsius.
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3: This one's by no other than Haxa. This one's called Back It Up.

Well, yes, sure. This is Lloyd P. White featuring no other than Buta B. This one's called I'm Back, Part 2. Let's go.

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1: all
2: 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Pusha T and Malice. 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
1: 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Young John. 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
1: Where we have Runtown right now.

Where we got Jay Snow alongside Las Mead right here. This one's called Butter My Bread. Keep it right here, keep it colorful. Let's go, let's go.

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1: The Prime Minister insists he has full confidence in the Health Secretary, Wes Streeting, despite claims he will launch a leadership bid tomorrow. In another difficult day for the PM, he's had a brief meeting with Streeting at Number 10 before attending the King's speech. Highlights include the introduction of a tourist tax, digital IDs and a ban on ticket touts. MPs are now debating the contents of the speech, but Conservative leader Kemi Badenoch says you can't avoid the issue everyone is talking about.
2: This is a highly unusual moment. The Prime Minister is in office, but not in power. Everyone is trying to pretend it's all right. It's not all right.
1: But Sir Keir Starmer gave a light-hearted response.
3: Let me also thank the Leader of the Opposition for the usual warm and generous nature of her contribution. In difficult days, her input is always a ray of sunshine.
1: That's the latest from Radio News Hub. I'm David Hall.
0: Colourful weather.
1: A cool and breezy evening ahead with further showers expected. Overnight, some inland areas will become dry with lengthy clear spells. It's chilly, though, with a low of 4 degrees Celsius.
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4: 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Right here, courtesy of Colourful Radio. First hour, we play back-to-back house music right through till 9. And then after that, we play some good groove featuring some dubs, some edits, and some good old classics in between. Join me. Don't be late. Make it a date. See you there. Peace.
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1: We've got Summer Walker right now featuring no other than Usher. This one's called

But yes, it's a fantastic one by Patrick Cooper right here on your favorite Colorful Drive. This one's called D-Day. Stay with me, let's go.

Just chilling, see my favorite, your favorite one. Colorful, this is Colorful Dry. Yeah! Woo! Only girl in the world. This one's by Rihanna.

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0: This is Dave featuring Bunny Boy. This one's called Location. Keep it right here. Keep it colorful.
2: If you send me the location, then I'll be right there.

0: chest, take body and chest. Thank God more, I grew up with less. 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Arge in the middle, got seed to the death. Batch full of dogs with the 16s vets.
1: If you send me the location, then I'll be right there. So make her come check you, my babe. No time, no. And my dog is on probation. Another 5 years.

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1: The Prime Minister has set out the government's plans amid the backdrop of a leadership challenge. Allies close to Wes Streeting are hinting he will launch a bid for Sir Keir Starmer's job tomorrow. Meanwhile, the King's speech included the introduction of a tourist tax, digital IDs and a ban on ticket touts. The PM insists it's the right way forward.
2: It's a King's speech for the backbone of this country, for working people who worry about the cost of living, want their town centres to thrive, their public services to work, their government to be on their side. The heart of this programme is a plan to make Britain stronger and Britain fairer.
1: Reform UK leader Nigel Farage is to be investigated by the Standards Watchdog. It's over a £5 million gift from a party donor. The bodies of three women have been recovered from the sea in Brighton. Emergency services were called early this morning following reports of a person in the water. And President Trump has touched down in China for a two-day state visit. That's the latest from Radio News Hub. I'm David Hall.
0: Colourful weather.
1: Remaining breezy overnight, showers will become less frequent. Some inland areas will become dry with clear spells. Chilly, but mostly frost-free with a low of 4 degrees Celsius.
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1: The Prime Minister insists he has full confidence in the Health Secretary, Wes Streeting, despite claims he will launch a leadership bid tomorrow. In another difficult day for the PM, he's had a brief meeting with Streeting at Number 10 before attending the King's speech. Highlights include the introduction of a tourist tax, digital IDs, and a ban on ticket touts. MPs have been debating the contents of that speech, but Conservative leader Kemi Badenoch says you can't avoid the issue everyone is talking about.
2: The Prime Minister is in office, but not in power. Everyone is trying to pretend it's all right. It's not all right.
1: Nigel Farage is to be investigated over a £5 million gift from a party donor. The bodies of three women have been recovered from the sea off Brighton. More than 1,700 people are being quarantined on a UK-operated cruise liner in France following an outbreak of gastroenteritis. And President Trump has touched down in China. That's the latest from Radio News Hub. I'm David Hall.
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1: You know I be on that. If you love me, let your energy show that. Just saying, it be killing me softly. Rest in peace to my broski. I remember everything that you told me. But are you the reason why I miss back when my hoodies had holes in them? And

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1: The Prime Minister is meeting ministers and MPs tonight as he tries to stop a possible leadership challenge. Allies of the Health Secretary, Wes Streeting, have hinted he will launch a leadership bid tomorrow. Former Labour leader Jeremy Corbyn thinks Sir Keir will have to go.
2: It's very hard to see how he can stay in post given what has happened. They've just produced a King's Speech which promises very little. If Wes Streeting is to be the alternative, I fail to see what he's an alternative to.
1: Reform UK leader Nigel Farage is to be investigated by the Standards Watchdog. It's over a £5 million gift from a party donor. The bodies of three women have been recovered from the sea in Brighton. Emergency services were called early this morning following reports of a person in the water. More than 1,700 people are being held on a UK-operated cruise ship at Bordeaux in France. It's after 49 people became ill with gastroenteritis, and the charity Commission has opened a case into Princess Eugenie's charity. That's the latest from Radio News Hub. I'm David Hall.
0: Coming up, Front of the Queue with Jazzy Q. Do you need a pick-me-up at any time of day?
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1: Indeed, indeed, indeed it is. 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We kick off the first hour, yes, back to back house music right through till 9 o'clock, and then after 9 we change up the vibes for you. 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Kicked off with Merlin Bob. Yes, Merlin Bob and Ego Talking. Lovely track. Brand new and good for you. Right then, without further ado, let's get the mix rolling for you right through on Colorful. 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

and moving on. We are entirely moving on right through in the mix back to back as we go into Melchior Aya and the interlude. It's the front of the queue right here on Colourful.

I'll tell you what, while we're listening to some You Make Me High, sounds of Charles Stepney alongside Kitty Haywood, remixed by Masters at Work. I want to take this quick opportunity to say a good evening and a big welcome to the executive class in the Hizzy. Big shouts, good evening going out to Jen Kiriakou, also to Tracy Watton, and also shouts going to Carlton Beckford Dozier over there in New York City, Carl Maverick Niles, Aileen Fletcher. Big shouts going to Evelyn May Tennant. Shouts going out to Laura White. Good evening going out to the Dundada. Fred Jones, good evening to you. As we continue the bias, Uriah Colourful front of the queue.

we will say good say good evening, going out to Femi Fem, aka Femi Fem Williams of Young Disciples. Shouts going out to Nicola, Nikki Lesberell, Debbie Mills, Paul Morgan, Bridget Lawson. Also shouts going to Janice Joseph. And a good evening going out to Barbara Jones. Hope you're feeling much better and able to get yourself back onto the road of recovery. Tony Maureen. Also shouts going to Mr. Victor Anderson, Connie Reed, and Lloyd Bad Boy Willisy over there in Pittsburgh, USA. Shouts going to Lynn White. And also shouts going to Mr. Michael Moore. Now then, you're in tune to the front of the queue, and we're doing it for you right here, courtesy of Colourful.

to the sounds of Bad Boy, Doug Gomez, and the Dance Activator. Big shouts going to Sham Sham up there in Tottenham. Also big shouts to Stevie Wonder Richards up there in Sheffield. Also a big shout going to Denmark crew. Good evening, Astrid. Glad you're feeling much better. Also shouts going to Sophia. Glad you're feeling much better too. And feeling the vibes for you right here on Cuddlefall.

see what I am. Also, good evening out to Deborah Lucas. Mitzi Lou over there in Italy tuning in. Also, shouts going to Bridget Nielsen over there in California tuning in. Good afternoon.

Rolu Menyeida, and After Sax. Yes, I did say sax. Front to the Queue, Colourful Radio, good for you. And we're doing it right through till 10 o'clock and right through till 9 in the mix, back-to-back house music style. Got about another 5 minutes before we do the break and do a little bit of a shake.

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2: The Prime Minister has been talking to MPs in Downing Street as he prepares for a leadership challenge. Speculation is rife that Health Secretary Wes Streeting is set to make a bid for Sir Keir Starmer's job. The political upheaval in Westminster has overshadowed the King's speech, and Conservative leader Kemi Badenoch says the PM can't hang on.
3: Nearly 100 Labour MPs have called for the Prime Minister to resign. 4 ministers have quit. It is clear his authority has gone.
2: Nigel Farage is to be investigated over a £5 million gift from a party donor. The Standards watchdog will look into the undeclared gift from Christopher Harborne in 2024. Mr Farage denies any wrongdoing. The Metropolitan Police has warned it's preparing for potential violence and hate speech crimes across 2 protests in London this weekend. More than 4,000 officers will be drafted in to police the rival events. And a man involved in the overdose death of Friends star Matthew Perry has been sentenced to 2 years in prison. That's the latest from Radio News Hub. I'm David Hall.
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0: Hey Kelly, how are you? Hope you're enjoying this car. Right there. Bye.
1: My brothers and sisters, good night. I hope you're feeling alright.
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As we enter the second hour of this evening show, right here on Colourful Radio, it's Front to the Queue, part two, today's segment of the Front of the Queue. The sounds of Retide. And this is a track called Funk Flow. Reminiscing Michael Jackson's bassline. You know what it is? Blow your mind, as we blow your mind for you right here on Colourful.

And this is what you rap to. I mean, come on like this. And this is what you rap to. I mean, come on like this. And this is what you rap to. I mean, come on like this.

0: What a classic, what an absolute classic. Yarborough and People. And Don't Stop the Music. We ain't stopping it right here. We continue right through till 10 o'clock when we hand over to DJ Tooby.
1: Don't stop the music.
0: And of course,

Good evening going out to Yvonne Mills. Also, shouts going to Nadia Fabru. And Helen Stavrou. It's the Front of the Queue show right here on Colourful.

as we go into boogie trance mode with Hamilton Bahamanda, and South African man. It's the front of the queue right here on Colourful. Big shouts going out to

That was the sounds of Brother James Brown and Blues and Pants. As we move in to the sounds of Mr. Jimmy Perry Polo, his classic number, Express Yourself, as we do right here, Colourful, each every Wednesday between the hours of 8 and 10. Right here. On the behalf and courtesy of Colourful Radio. Eclectic style of the way, second hour, this is how we do.

that's nice, isn't it? The sounds of Incognito, going back to year 2002, taken from the album Who Needs Love, courtesy of Dome Records. As we move into this one, Konya Doss. And You Really Hurt Me. Carnival, Front of the Queue Show. Versatile, otherwise eclectic music right up till 10 o'clock.

0: to Jazzy Q on Carrefour Radio. You're listening to I can't. Okay. One, two, three. No, one, two, three. Yeah. You're listening to Jazzy Q on Carrefour Radio.
1: Great. Call it. 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

want to quickly take this opportunity to say thank you very much for joining me this evening right here on Colour Forward, the Front of the Queue show. I'm stuck in my daydream. Don't forget, you can catch me next week, same time, same place right here. Thanks for keeping my company. Here's the sound of KD. KD Tatnam. Alongside Detroit Rising. Track called Daydreamer. Yo.

right then. It's time for me to push the boat out and say farewell and have yourself a wonderful week, a great weekend. Enjoy, look after yourself and look after each other. 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
2: The Prime Minister has warned a potential leadership challenge would plunge us into chaos. He's been consulting ministers and MPs amid claims the Health Secretary Wes Streeting will launch a leadership bid. Former Labour leader Jeremy Corbyn thinks Sir Keir will have to go.
3: It's very hard to see how he can stay in post given what has happened. They've just produced a King's Speech which promises very little. If Wes Streeting is to be the alternative, I fail to see what he's an alternative to.
2: The £5 million gift given to Nigel Farage before he became an MP is to be investigated by the Standards Watchdog. The Reform UK leader insists there's no case to answer. Police are scouring hours of CCTV footage to try and piece together the final hours of three women whose bodies were recovered from the sea off Brighton. It's not yet known how the women came to be in the water. And more than 1,700 people have been banned from leaving a UK-operated cruise ship currently docked at Bordeaux in France. It follows an outbreak of gastroenteritis. That's the latest from Radio News Hub. I'm David Hall.
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6: 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I hope you're having a wonderful evening, afternoon, or morning, wherever you're tuning in from. And in the next hour, I'm going to bring you some of the best Afro-Latin music sounds, and I hope you enjoy it. So stay tuned, sit back and relax.

Right, then we had a track called Detente, featuring on vocals the great Tony Vega, and this is from the album Sigo Entre Amigos, a fantastic project by the master Luis Perico Ortiz. And it's got an amazing collection of songs, and as I said, the album is called Sigo Entre Amigos, and this particular track was Detente, featuring Tony Vega. Now, next up we have George Delgado from the album Mi Ritmo Llegó, and this particular track is called A Mí Me Gusta. Here we go.

0: by then we had El Millonario or The Millionaire, and that was by Gianni Borrell, El Elegante de la Salsa. And before that, I featured Generales de la Salsa and on vocals Van Lester, and the track was called La Princesa de Amor.
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But there we had 30 Cigars by Matt Finley. Now, next up, I want to go a bit romantic. And this next track is called Sola by Rudy Victorino from the album Sangre Taína. Here we go.

0: ¡Ay! 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
1: Right there we had this amazing classic, Ladrón de tu amor. This time in sang live by the one and only Rey de la Paz. I originally first this track back in Venezuela when there was a soap opera being aired called Leonela, and this was back in the 80s. And the singer, the original singer of this track, was a guy called Gualberto Ibarreto. And that was back in 1984, Ladrón de tu amor, from the soap opera Leonela. And I absolutely love this version by Rey de la Paz. Now, next up, we have a track called Llanuras Africanas, and this is by Don Gonzalo Fernández from the album Repicao. Here we go.

beautiful track by Septeto Acaray featuring the amazing Leoni Torres, and the track was called Es Demasiado Tarde from the album Ser Feliz. Next up, we have a fabulous track, a cover version by a Venezuelan singer called William Cano, and this particular track is called Por Favor Señora, and this was originally sang by one of my favorite singers back in 1988, and that was by the Mexican singer called Luis Miguel. He used to date Mariah Carey, and he was one of the most popular singers of all times in Latin America. So anyway, this version is by William Cano from Venezuela, Por Favor Señora. I hope you like it. Here we go.

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1: The Prime Minister has been talking to MPs in Downing Street as he prepares for a leadership challenge. Speculation is rife that Health Secretary Wes Streeting is set to make a bid for Sir Keir Starmer's job. The political upheaval in Westminster has overshadowed the King's speech, and Conservative leader Kemi Badenoch says the PM can't hang on.
2: Nearly 100 Labour MPs have called for the Prime Minister to resign. 4 ministers have quit. It is clear his authority has gone.
1: Nigel Farage is to be investigated over a £5 million gift from a party donor. The Standards watchdog will look into the undeclared gift from Christopher Harborne in 2024. Mr Farage denies any wrongdoing. The Metropolitan Police has warned it's preparing for potential violence and hate speech crimes across 2 protests in London this weekend. More than 4,000 officers will be drafted in to police the rival events. And a man involved in the overdose death of Friend star Matthew Perry has been sentenced to 2 years in prison. That's the latest from Radio News Hub. I'm David Hall.
0: Coming up, the Salsa Lounge with Thule. 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

Right, so we just had Nochecita, a version by Calle Vapor. And before that, we had Bésame by Eduardo Moreno. Next up is Fui la Carnada by Tony Vega.

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Right, we just heard Maria Belén by Siso Wanche. I absolutely love it. And before that, we had Son Guaracha y Guaguancó by Rey Viera. Now, next up, one of my favorites, the one and only Alexander Abreu, Cantor del Pueblo. Here we go.

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1: Okay, so next up, something a little different, nice and mellow, and it's called Requiem en Tiempo de Bolero by Carla Lerdini y su Mamacita Salsa Orchestra. I hope you like it.

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1: We only have a few minutes left of the show. Hope you had a wonderful evening. I hope you enjoyed the show and we'll see you next week.

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1: The Prime Minister has warned a potential leadership challenge would plunge us into chaos. He's been consulting ministers and MPs amid claims the Health Secretary Wes Streeting will launch a leadership bid. Former Labour leader Jeremy Corbyn thinks Sir Keir will have to go.
2: It's very hard to see how he can stay in post given what has happened. They've just produced a King's Speech which promises very little. If Wes Streeting is to be the alternative, I fail to see what he's an alternative to.
1: The £5 million gift given to Nigel Farage before he became an MP is to be investigated by the Standards Watchdog. The Reform UK leader insists there's no case to answer. Police are scouring hours of CCTV footage to try and piece together the final hours of three women whose bodies were recovered from the sea off Brighton. It's not yet known how the women came to be in the water. And more than 1,700 people have been banned from leaving a UK-operated cruise ship currently docked at Bordeaux in France. It follows an outbreak of gastroenteritis. That's the latest from Radio News Hub. I'm David Hall.
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1: The Prime Minister has been talking to MPs in Downing Street as he prepares for a leadership challenge. Speculation is rife that Health Secretary Wes Streeting is set to make a bid for Sir Keir Starmer's job. The political upheaval in Westminster has overshadowed the King's speech, and Conservative leader Kemi Badenoch